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1: 34.
0: Can you reopen my last meet and show me Nora 25749 Vine Avenue?
1: I copy. Evansville 34.
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2: 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Nothing is going on at 1609.
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0: Predator 553, dispatch. May I show you guys the meat holding for you?
1: Dispatch, I'm no problem on the plate. Okay, very well, look at it.
0: 1851810.
1: David George Nora 100.
0: Okay. 132, dispatch, got it. 1810.
1: Dispatch for 553. I'm still on the call, but at me you can clear out. I talked to that person.
0: I copy. I'll clear it.
1: Dispatch, kind of 431.
0: 431.
2: Contact with the RP. It looks like that daughter was trying to get a hold of her dad. They had child lock on their phone, so she called 911. Instead. You can clear me, Sam, please.

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Roger, I'm going to be in front of the 7-Eleven with a motorcycle, no plate. 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

0: Looks like there's a male in the parking lot yelling obscenities at the Hispanic male in his teens. He's southbound towards McDonald's.
1: Car copy.
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1: 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Attach me to 8-0, please.
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2: Show me an area of the disturbance, and can we get a description of the male, age, and clothing?
0: Okay.
2: Mr. Garn, I see it, and I've got a visual in the mail. I'll be waiting for backed up. We'll be at 31 and 85.
1: 180, I copy direct. I'm at 32nd and 11th.

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0: Just confirming you guys are code 4 on scene, and do you still want status check?
1: I believe units on scene are code 4, and you could probably go to 30-minute checks.

0: Greeley 400 dispatch.
1: Go ahead.
0: Reference to the shooting recall intent as the RP called back in saying they want to cancel. Can I clear it off?
1: Negative. Can you hold that for a sector part, please?
0: Of course, 1821.

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0: Revising for 923's request, the drone's in the air.
1: I copy.

0: dispatch for vehicle 4.
1: Vehicle 4.
0: Yes, ma'am. Are you still throwing a cruise vehicle 5 on duty?
1: I'm showing him unavailable school resource.
0: Okay, copy. Thank you.
1: Thank you.

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1: 223.
0: I'm having MDT issues. Could you force log me off, please?
1: Copy. Have a good night, sir.

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1: 7-3-3, go ahead. 7-3-3, go for 7-10 as well.
0: RP stated she just broke up a fight. We had a bad connection with the 911, but she was at this McDonald's. We're trying to recall her.
1: Okay, both units will be in route.
0: 1833.
1: This is for our 7-10 for you. Go ahead and touch me.
0: I copy.

0: Fire 7710 units are out to this disturbance. It looks like there was a bunch of kids fighting, jumping one child in particular. They kicked him in the face and ripped his shirt off. We're still getting further.
1: 710, I copy.
0: 1834.
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2: Can you show me at 920 West Union?
1: We're still gathering. Looks like there's 6 to 7 involved. I'll ask Colby right now.
0: Okay.
1: 733, that vehicle description is going to be a white sedan.
0: I copy. Can you just advise on direction travel on the unit?
1: I copy.

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1: I'll confirm now.

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1: Go ahead.
0: Okay, there. Just once you get more info, let me know.
1: Okay, I'm behind the silver Honda on Colorado Boulevard in front of the King Supers.
0: Okay, I'm here.

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0: We're able to confirm that the silver sedan is the suspect vehicle.

0: Sorry for a response from call taker. She did enter it in as the second vehicle was the suspect vehicle as well. I'm just waiting for her to verbally confirm that suspect information is going to be a male, Hispanic teenager, white t-shirt, brown shaggy shorts, flip-flops.
1: Listen, I'll have traffic on that vehicle in the King Super parking lot. For me, Clara, I'll play King Nora Boy, Henry Lincoln Tom.
0: I copy.
1: 7-1-7, I'll be out with him.
0: I copy.

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1: 322.
0: Highway 85 southbound and Wolf County Road 18 with Colorado 054 Victor Frank X-ray.
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1: 40.
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717. 717. 717. 717. 717. 717. 717. 717. 717. 717. 717. 717. 717. 717. 717. 717. 717. 717. 717. 717. 717. 717. 717. 717. 717. 717. 717. 717. 717. 717. 717. 717. 717. 717. 717. 717. 717. 717. 717. 717. 717. 717. 717. 717. 717. 717. 717. 717. 717. 717. 717. 717. 717. 717. 717. 717. 717. 717. 717. 717. 717. 717. 717. 717. 717. 717. 717. 717. 717. 717. 717. 717. 717. 717. 717. 717. 717. 717. 717. 717. 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

0: 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Highway 85 northbound, mile marker 262.
1: 225, go ahead.
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0: I see that Spade is asking for a guy from county for a request for backup. Can you just tell county I can take care of him right here?
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0: Highway 34 westbound, mile marker 107, Edward Nora Mary Union 45, Greg, excuse me.
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0: Looks like there's a rooster in the backyard that does not belong to RP and has been there for most of the day.
2: I copy. Show me how the rooster now.
0: I copy.
1: Let me just south of Platte River, off of Old 34 Bypass and Highway 34. Colorado, Charles Edward, John, Nora 16.

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0: 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Would you like us to transfer?
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1: 322.
0: Highway 85 northbound and mile marker 242.
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1: I see a clean CRP, how he's trying to harm himself.
0: Copy, I'll try and get some more information. Dispatch, call 211. 211. Can you grant me for my call and attach me to the mental health crisis? Copy.
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0: 4322 to touch.
1: 322,
0: I see you attached to that trespass in progress. Would you like it back?
1: I'm paralyzed. There's back 1225.
0: 225.
1: Can you please notify Windsor and Settlings of the traffic complaint? We don't have anybody in the area, and you can clear it off our screen.
0: Copy.
2: This is Windsor 962.
0: Go ahead.
2: Just confirming, the vehicle was traveling eastbound at 375 East Main Street.
0: I'm going to need to confirm with our call taker. Some of these comments are pretty confusing, so give me just a second. I'll confirm.

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1: Right.
0: Can you show CSP with one adult male custody?
1: Thank you.

0: Well, 240.211 and 225, do you copy those updates on the mental health crisis?
1: With the firm, we're figuring out our next steps on that one.

the program call taker sounds like. Sounds like he was going eastbound on the westbound lane about Maverick. And then he was about 10 miles west of 85.

Okay. I see that other traffic complaint that came in as well, northbound on 1 Road 21. You can follow this to Severance and Will County. I will check Windsor Roads and clear myself off.

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1: Can you advise Johnstown and see if they can make contact with that mail until I get there? And I'll just continue the investigation once I'm there.

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0: Can you have medical response to the King Super's routine? 14-year-old male complaining of headache and wrist pain.
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0: Highway 34 and County Road 17, Charles King, Union Pavement 16, dark pickup.
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0: 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We're not seeing anybody. We're going to look around the area. But you advise to, well, GJ2, that can you disregard the call?
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1: 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He says that you can disregard.
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0: 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I saw last he found on 60, but I don't see anything else other than a black truck.
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1: 734,
2: 710, preempt me in attention. I'll be back.
0: 1922.

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0: Make sure you advise of this traffic accident. We are pending no injury.
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1: Larimer 16 and Larimer 5, Boy Queen Sam 041, Black Toyota.

I'm going to be on the on-ramp to Highway 34 from Highway 85, just after 31st Street, with four young John David A3 Twin Data. White Dodge pickup out of Missouri. I believe 2-1.

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1: 246.
0: Northeast Ranger, go ahead. Ronald Reagan Boulevard, Colorado Boy, Mary, Charles 24 on my Toyota.
1: Copy.

0: 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Is Evans 151 on by chance for duration?
1: I can ask. Evans 134 to switch.
0: Call 34.
1: 134, is Evans 151 possibly on duty?
0: He is. Oh, stand by.
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1: Hi.
2: I'll take that to you with injuries. You can attach myself 182 and 181, holding out code from the PD.

0: Clara to your beat.
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2: We're going to be in the 13,000 block of Wolf County Road 49. It's going to be with Pennsylvania, actually, Chihuahua Tech. Edward Mary Charles 34 Museum Plate. It's going to be on a black Chevy.
0: Yes, call taker. Copy.
1: Okay, so we have that on scene. All the units can slow.
3: 5737 7. 1931.
0: That's for example,
3: 4-4. 1-4-1-4-2, 4-4. Hello, Frank, out of Union, Queen 2-0.

0: I couldn't get hold of him. He's going to be unavailable training right now.
1: Hi, copy, right. Well, it's always 780, do you copy?
0: I'm definitely
1: fine. Okay. Jones 830 status.
2: Yes, my friend, it's 191.
1: Okay.
2: You're currently on my traffic complaint. Attack me to traffic accident with injuries.
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1: Okay, with you guys.
0: Highway 34 westbound, mile marker 101. It's a U-Haul truck, Arizona, Adam John 88716.

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2: Johnstown 830, traffic.
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0: 870, go ahead.
2: I have a second vehicle on my stop. I'll get you in play in a second.
0: Do you need additional units?
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2: Dispatch, just 570. 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
0: Do you want any additional units?
2: 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One more time.
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0: Copy. Thanks very much.

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0: Evans 134, I have a disturbance that just dropped 3600 Penny Lane. We're hearing a lot of screaming and people outside pushing and shoving and fighting.
1: Copy, next two available.
0: I copy.
2: 156, you can show me and route to that. I'll make first sale. On the
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2: And put me out at building H, who was one of the witnesses from before.
1: I copy, break. I copy. He's coming north from Peckham right now.
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0: 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I'm 10 minutes or less.
1: 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I'm still waiting for Melvin to get back to us. So.

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2: Dispatch 1234.
0: 1234. This started with people trespassing on her property. Now she's updating us that someone is threatening her life. We're still gathering further.
2: You can always call us. We'll jump up to the code response.
0: Okay.
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0: What?
3: Just call her on the phone.
2: Code from 47 to 37. I'll probably be first on scene.
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1: and 37. Dispatch 3547. I'm going to be on scene by phone to start.
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5: 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I'm about to be on scene. 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
0: I copy. All units, north is clear for Evans, 1951. Milken 8897.
6: Eight, 89, I'm code 4.
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0: Service one today. I have vehicles running northbound from my location as well as eastbound.
1: Wait, copy. Eight time on the area. Hey, sorry, copy.
0: One idea, I'm having an apartment number, stand by. Wait, we're going to be out at 928. Let me get your building number here in a second.
1: Copy.
0: It'll be 3200, apartment 928.

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1: Building 3200, apartment 928. We're going to have two involved. One's walking away southbound to 34. He's going to have no shirt on.
0: I'm 34, so I'm in the area, and I'll advise if we need any additional.
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2: I'll get you the next available. 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And they are using a gas interpreter.
1: 593. 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

0: I think three units responding. 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Unknown what direction that is, though.
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2: 12,000 block of Volcano Road 49 with Nebraska 21 Frank George 63. It's going to be on a tan caddy.
0: I copy.

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0: 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We had a bounty dollar off of 22nd Street near First Avenue with Charles X-ray Union Boy 32 coming in. Black in color, Chevy Silverado on and off.
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4: 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Truck and trailer, I think it's going to be Minnesota 416. 425 Tom.

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1: Hi, 60, dispatch father.
0: I'm on my way.
2: 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The trailer plate is actually going to be out of Tennessee.
1: I copy, break. Johnstown unit calling.
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0: Johnstown 30, traffic. Walking around 50 in the 5400 block, Wyoming. Truck plate, 2 County, 3
1: 318. 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
1: Go ahead. 841.
3: Highway 34 eastbound, mile marker 109, David Frank Edward Victor 42. Great.
1: 2010.
4: Bed traffic has returned to the Albert jurisdiction at this point. Can you go ahead and notify southern jurisdictions and clear from our script, please?
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0: Fletcher 5256. Can you copy Florida, Frank, Tom, Ocean, 8, King, Jack, or John, and that'll be the 40 fleet?
1: I copy.

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1: 870.
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1: Okay, perfect. Five 64 dispatch status. There's another unit that can assist LaSalle 870 and Wilk 245 on traffic, Highway 85 bypass northbound and Highway 85 business.
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3: Dispatch for day 4. Dispatch Wilk 240. You can attach me to LaSalle.
1: I copy. Crazy, I copy. Wilk 240 is also attaching. I'm not sure if you're going to be close to this. Frederick 547 status.
2: 04, thank you.
1: You're welcome, 2018. Cordia
3: 4-4. 593
1: is on scene, dispatch status.
3: 8-4, I apologize for having radio issues. Ruby.
1: 2018. I had double traffic. I was talking about Wolf 240. What was your traffic?
3: Oh, I copy. I can ask away unless 240 is closer.
1: Paco 919, copy on the suspicious at Reynolds Avenue in North Division Boulevard.
4: No, en route from Gilchrist.
1: Copy. 240 is coming from Hillwood Park.
3: I copy. I'll start floating that way unless 240 gets there before me.
1: I copy.
3: Jersey from all 240. I should be there in just a couple minutes if you want to clear. I copy. Wait, dispatch your copy.
1: Hey, from all Bolivia.

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I'm attempting to catch up to a white Dodge Challenger, highway to state, outbound 1049. He's blacked out. I have not activated my lights since I was calling for the 6 5 Kingford and county and state.

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1: 564.
2: 567, you can bring him to Tash last.
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0: 256.
1: 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I was curious if Jersey was still pursuing that charger or not.
0: I believe they lost visual.
1: Okay, what's it now?
0: 2033. 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

0: surprised, vehicle is occupied by a single occupant, male, Hispanic, possibly white t-shirt.
1: Sorry, Commissioner. 5-3, units on scene, dispatch pattern.
0: Okay.

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0: 46. I'm Kendra 18. Delta 7500, caller to Edward George Young. Victor 12 on Andrea Honda.
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0: What? I'm going to be on scene. Can you update the address to the Chick-fil-A, please? I copy.
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0: Copy, break. Sylvia is back by 6-0 on the Chick-fil-A being at the Link Library.
1: 582.
0: 23-3. Dispatch, Fire Zone 737, can you roll the plate? Go ahead. Coming out of Colorado, Frank, X-ray David, board 20. Good copy.

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0: Block of East Highway 402, Colorado, Cuyahoga, Chief. In a second.
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1: I copy.
0: Five six seven.
1: Medical was added to this call. They're staging in the area. Is it push for both of them, or can they cancel?
2: Probably to stage a little longer.
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0: Family safety and talk, Robert Diggum. Robert Diggum, Boeing 837 on a Cadillac. I think it's blue.
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2: 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Can you ready, info?
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1: 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Someone banged on the window really loudly. Happened about 2 minutes ago.
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4: 334 westbound, mile marker 108, David Frank John, 21, red pickup.
5: First plate will be out of Colorado, out of Union Young, 739, on a black sheep, red shirt, 836. Second plate will be Colorado Trump tag, Frank Young, Ida, Paul, 08, on a Chevrolet pickup.
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6: Highway 402, 925, Colorado Boy, Paul Queen, Adam 83 on a white Honda.
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1: 22
0: is dispatch, Billy 400.
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1: 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Parallel 378 and 65th Avenue, Colorado. Edward Victor Robert Sam Ocean 8 on a gray Jeep SUV.
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0: Highway 16, Carlson Boulevard, David, 00, pole 5-9, gray charger.
1: Copy. Dispatch for left end, 322 traffic. Port left end, 322, go ahead. I'll be on County Road 18 and 25 with Colorado, Frank Henry, 4741.

0: 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Copy, please.
1: 889.
0: Moving Colorado, Edward Victor Roberts, 08.
1: I copy. All 220 to push. All 220. All 219 was on a traffic complaint at 261 East 2nd Street. Break. I have that RP calling back in, stating that the mail is still in the area. Can I attach this to you for left in 335 status?
2: Go for it.
1: Yes, you can attach me, and I'll just make contact with RP.
3: 2112.
1: I copy, yeah.
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4: I'll be Highway 52, just west of Cherry Street. Colorado license plate, Frank Ocean Robert, Ida 95.
5: Be in the parking lot of Island Grove Park next to Centennial Village, Colorado, Edward George Robert, Zebra 86. It's a black Volkswagen.
1: Copy.
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1: 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Tundra 961, units are back on a disturbance 1869 Covered Bridge Parkway.
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1: 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Okay.
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2: 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I copy.
3: I'm at North Rutherford and North 2nd Street, facing southbound.
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4: Dispatch, Garden City, 503 traffic. Twenty second Street, 8th Ave, Edward Boy Victor William 48, will be on a Dodge Journey plate.
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2: 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You need to be a minute.

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1: 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Frank Queen David William 89.
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0: 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Evans 134 to Twitch. 134. I think of a shot fired on Dove Lane and a follow up on Rhythm.
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0: 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Fifth Street and Highway 35, brake on the plate.
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2: 222.
1: 2300 block of 4th Street with Edward Tom X-ray Ida 99 on a gray Ford SUV.
0: Northbound 85 at the 251 Charles Mary Edward Victor 60 silver Toyota SUV.
2: 2195.
0: Copy. Dispatch 122. We'll be pulling into the Extreme gas station off of Highway 119. It's going to be Colorado. Adam, X-ray, Sam, Paul, 2-1. I'll be aware of the hit.
2: Copy. 182. Will you show me on scene UC Health Greeley contacting the RP?
0: Okay. Dispatch 1222. You'll probably have to send off on the plate as well.
2: Copy. And would you like it back?
0: Not yet. I'll advise.
2: Copy. 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
3: What was my earlier traffic point with that white Dodge? Can you reopen that lead and send me a case number? No, you dare.
2: Do you want me to clear you off, Robert, after that?
3: I'm negative. You can leave it open for a little bit. Thank you.
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0: Then I'll be at Silver Birch and Carbide out with Colorado. Adam, X-ray, Robert, Victor 44 is going to be a white pickup truck.
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1: I just spoke to your dispatcher. Unfortunately, the only canine we have in the county is going to be in Windsor, and they're a little too far north.
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1: 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Any available units back, well, 222 on a traffic stop. 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
3: Limerick Henry Road 14 and Larimer 5, Colorado, Edward Carr, Victor, George, 63, to be a white pass for you.
1: Copy. Any available units back, well, 222 on a traffic stop, 3851 Highway 119, the extreme fast break.
2: Yes, ma'am, how's it doing? 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
0: I'm going to be in contact with a suspicious vehicle regarding my call. 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
5: 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Fire some type of one. Yeah, 462 has one in custody.
0: 59?
2: Johnson 831 and 841, dispatch status.
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0: 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All right, thank
1: 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All
0: 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Can you pull a case number in there, please?
1: Nice to meet you, Pumpkin. Are you from KW5596-5596? Four, thank you.
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0: 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My 6-year-old has.
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0: Go ahead. Thanks for having
1: me. I just saw the comments on the call. We were never in contact with two females, but I do have an adult male in custody.
2: So
0: happy 2029.
2: Yes, ma'am. I'll be at State Highway 52 in Mac Davidson with Colorado Edward Victor Union, Frank 46. It's going to be a silver sedan.
0: Copy.

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0: Dispatch 1977.
1: 1977. I'd like to sign a case number for that. 06.
2: Hey, bro. Thank you.
0: What are you picking out of citizen contact at Eastman Park?
1: 2210. Copy.
0: And with an 977, key log plate.
1: Yeah, go ahead.
0: Edward Moore, Adam William, 99.
1: Hey, copy.

0: 555 for 6-6. This is Rise. The RP saying that the female's not following them, and they're near 10th Ave and 17th Street.
1: 555, I copy. I've got eyes on.

0: is such alternative.
1: You can go ahead.
0: Two things, so you can show me in rats and NJC with my adult male custody, please.
1: A rat 2020.

Just for now, the party is continuing to walk south. 22, 23.

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1: 400.
0: Can I actually advise of the disturbance?
1: Yes, ma'am. It appears the RP is separated. Can you just hold that for a second, first?
0: Of course, thank you.
2: Dispatch, ones are answering first.
0: What?
2: I'll be on a suspicious vehicle at Eastman Park.
0: 26.
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4: I'm going to be on Highway 34 westbound at County Road 15 with Frank Paul Victor. Nora 86 on the Colorado Bridge.
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0: 29th Avenue, 37th Street, and George Sam, the Zebra 36, it's a white Peterson.
1: Okay.
2: Highway 34, westbound, mile marker 108, Frank Nora Young, clean 13, light colored SUV.
1: 3221.

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1: Five, six, seven, grand, and the first to last.
0: Copy of these.
2: In traffic.
0: Copy this one.
1: That's why.
0: This was the last disturbance and it got upgraded. The other party saying that they believe the other party has a gun and shot their window.
1: 567 copies for all. Transfer up to my work zone.
0: Copy.
3: News flash, relay 566. Will you update that the party crossed the road at the 2000 block of 11th Avenue and is headed westbound into campus?

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3: 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They're currently Oak Street headed towards the jail. I asked dispatch to see if RP can have them stop at the admin building. Are you able to go up front and try and make contact? We have officers trying to get to them.
1: Colorado, Mary Young, David Nora Young, Tom Ford.
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0: Reference to disturbance with weapons, we just have another one drop at B Street in North 59th Ave. It's possibly the same. 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
3: Stand by.
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0: Copy. West I 25, Frenage Road and Rowe Street with New Jersey plate Adam 58 William Robert George on a black SUV.
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6: You can show me code 4. Both cars are empty.
0: I copy.
1: Dispatch Greeley 567. You can go ahead and do the two calls. You change the location to the Wells County Jail. That's where RP is going to be at currently.
0: Copy.
6: I'm looking at 8489.
0: Well,
6: 211
0: is watch. 211. Just advising, RP was in contact with their family that's in the vehicle. See that they did pull into the jail and the other car did end up leaving.
4: 4-4.
1: 567, attack 3.
0: 89, 84, go ahead. Hi,
4: one. Is there a vehicle description on that suspect vehicle?
0: On the phone, I'm still trying to get that. 230.
3: 91583.
4: Good.
3: From our side of it, suspect vehicle is a gold Pontiac Firebird.
4: Okay. Do you guys know if they continued east on the street?
3: That's a negative. I would assume they continue east, but I'm unsure.
4: Okay, then you're right, Jennifer. Dispatch 211, in contact is 4, copy of plate, Edward William King, X-ray 35.
0: Thank you,
1: 31. Dispatch 238, show me how soon is the jail.
0: 23. Dispatch Frederick 564 and go for it. Hey, copy.

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2: Negative. I came up 85 and did not come southbound on 85, so it may have taken 11 pounds.
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3: 200. Eisenhower Boulevard, Central Parkway, Carter, Frank Boy, King, King 88 on a Silver Honda.
4: I copy.
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1: This is 191 dispatch.
2: 191.
1: Greeley's out with a party that has a local want out of Evans. Greeley's in contact with that person. They want to know if you want to come out and fight them.
2: Oh, you can attach me and I'll give them a call.
1: Okay.

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0: Locatives, security contractor Trouse is aware of this call and they're also looking for the vehicle. Got any advice to call behind it?
1: Charlie 2232.
0: Well, 240 just came up 85 and didn't see it at its outbound, so it may have taken 11th Ave.

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0: Persian 718, we traffic. 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
1: Okay, copy. Was there 975 dispatch status?
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1: 22.

We'll go with County Road 20. County Road 7, Colorado Plate, Charlie Lincoln, Ocean Union, David Zebra. Charlie Lincoln, Ocean Union, David Zebra on a black Mustang.

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0: 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We're actually at the backup center, just so you guys are aware. 830. 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
4: Highway 60, Queen William, Ida, 350, Highway 60 in High Plains, Alba, Blue Summer.
3: Highway 5 southbound, Carol 22, Freightway Union, William 04.
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5: 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I can not record.
0: I copy.
6: We're still going to be attached to this really cool. It sounds like the suspect probably diverted at the right about 35 Ave and O Street. Doesn't sound like they made it all the way to the jail.
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1: Go ahead.
0: Highway 34 westbound, mile marker 108. Gray sedan. Stand by and wait. And I think it's David Charles Young 756.
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0: Dispatch, 7431 traffic.
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0: I'll be out on the west side of Riverside Park with Frank Henry William, Charles 85. It's a third from Honda Center.
1: Sorry, right there.
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2: Can you open up a subject with a warrant booking an address? We just got positive ID. That the subject can come to help. Seven 41733. He just went back into the house. Just keep an eye on the back.
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1: 1269, go ahead.
5: Highway 5 southbound and Kenner Road 8 on a white SUV, no plate.
1: 431,
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2: 71st Ave, 27th Street, Colorado, Charles, X-ray Sam, Lincoln 64, on a silver Nissan. 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

0: 9547596, be advised. The call taker still has an open line, still hearing voices that are faint in the background. RP did mention a suspicious male with a possible firearm. And like I said, we still have an open line, still getting further.
1: Okay,
0: 5 9 7 5 4 7
1: 9 9 9 9 9 9 9 9 9 9 9 9 9 9 9 9 9 9 9 9 9 9 9 9 9 9 9 9 9 9 9 9 9 9 9 9 9 9 9 9 9 9 9 9 9 9 9 9 9 9 9 9 9 9 9 9 9 9 9 9 9 9 9 9 9 9 9 9 9 9 9 9 9 9 9 9 9 9 9 9 9 9 9 9 9 9 9 9 9 9 9 9 9 9 9 9 9 9 9 9 9 9 9 9 9 9 9 9 9 9 9 9 9 9 9 9 9 9 9 9 9 9 9 9 9 9 9 9 9 9 9 9 9 9 9 9 9 9 9 9 9 9 9 9 9 9 9 9 9 9 9 9 9 9 9 9 9 9 9 9 9 9 9 9 9 9 9 9 9 9 9 9 9 9 9 9

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0: Two plates for you. First one is Gay Lincoln Union, Mary 89. 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
1: Welcome to GP Guy.
0: We're not going to have anybody in the area for that traffic complaint. Since you sent it to CSC, can you also find Fort Morgan and clear out the screen?
1: I copy, 3337.

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0: Did you have medical response to my location for a 75-year-old female, conscious breathing, chief complaint, she's confused and kind of not quite sure where she's at. I am also code 4.
1: Hi, copy 23, 32.

0: 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And can you advise the security team to meet me outside for hard custody being uncooperative?
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3: For
0: you, show me attached to that stop on
3: 484-551. There's a male over there by McDonald's crossing the street. They believe this person hit them. If you could go try and contact.
1: I copy.
0: Hey,
3: Crash,
0: I
3: want
1: to approach
0: until
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2: Hey, 89, I'm standing on the other side of the fence.
0: Copy, I already tried to get off that truck, so I'm going to get back in.

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1: This is 44 recycling.
0: Happy break. We have a unit back 484. There's a German for Omar.
2: Hi,
0: 66
2: Green,
0: sketch.
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0: Rogan 84, 1-10. 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
0: 23rd.

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1: Good. John Timing and Speed 5, medicals en route to 1104 Chester Court for a 66-year-old female conscious and breathing for chest pain.
0: Everyone, right? I'm in contact with two parties right after, right before the intersection of 32nd Street and 23rd Avenue. They're the suspects in the traffic accident.
1: I copy. County NSB 5, medical is en route to the first assisted living on Birch Avenue for a 65-year-old male, correction, female, conscious and breathing. So she fell and hit her head. Aired at 2349.
2: This is hospital with an injury. If you can show me getting this baby out of the car seat.
1: Copy 566-562, copy 32nd Street, 23rd Ave. I copy.
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0: Can you clear me off the traffic stop, reattachment to the follow-up, and then we'll also need a case number on that follow-up, if you can pull one for me, no need to air.
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0: 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Starting mileage 26884.
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1: 1-2-4-1.
0: I'll be giving a double email, courtesy ride, unit 561, starting mileage 46038. I'll be headed to 500 West 120th Avenue.
1: 326.

County units revised medical is en route. The address of 22565 Old County Road 49 for a first pretty alone 52-year-old female constant breathing. She fell off of the hit her head on oxygen tank. Here it is, 027.

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1: 393.
0: Can you take me off a traffic stop and put me back on the follow-up that I had?
2: Code 498.
3: 03?
1: 884, close that one out. Did you want me to reopen it?
0: No, that's okay. Thank you. 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
1: Okay, gotcha.

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1: Good morning.
0: 8 and 309.
2: 309.
0: 7134.
2: 34.
0: 7156. Garden City, 503.
2: 503.
0: Los Valley 70.
2: 800.
0: Los Valley 71.
2: 71.
0: Severance 419.
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0: This is great. I see you beat me to it. Do you need additional for this, or are you code 4?
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0: Okay.

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1: 4328.
0: Mile marker 103, Highway 34 westbound, Colorado, Frank Nora Ocean, Boy 01 on a white Hyundai Santa Fe.

0: the corrected address for this is going to be 201 East Bonanza Boulevard down in Lock Bowie, and those boys are going to take care of it when they get to it. Do you think? Anybody can keep on?
1: I got it.

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1: Morning,
0: If they're really just north of your location at 3109 23rd Avenue, they're wondering if you could meet them up there.
1: Can you repeat that? I couldn't hear you.
0: Greeley's just north of you at 3109 23rd Avenue. They're wondering if you can meet him up there.
1: Copy. This in reference to my current call?
0: I believe so. I was just told to see if you could meet them up there.
1: Okay.
0: Yeah.

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1: 1232, go ahead.
0: I'm going to be on Highway 85 northbound at 22nd Street with a white Dodge truck, no plate.
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1: I copy.
2: This is Sean from 846 Trent.
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2: Highway 34, Lenormand Park, Colorado 10 Tango. I'll get you numbers in a second.
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0: I apologize. 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
1: Yeah, copy.

0: Yes, ma'am. I'll be out at the 7400 block of State Highway 52. I'll be out with Colorado David Young Frank Adam 42. It's going to be a black Honda CRV.
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0: Frederick 547. 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
0: All 214. Frederick 548.
2: 548.
0: Frederick 564. 564. Firestone 710.
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0: Alt 214 for time call. Firestone 733.
1: 733.
0: For left in 211. 8 and 309.
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0: 7151. For left in 322.
4: 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Evans units are coming for.
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0: 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Looks like he's showing in the Island High School parking lot.
1: 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I can go check on him.
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1: 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You good?
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3: 846, 843, remember 7046, 825, South on the 835
1: highway.
2: 12695. Alright, traffic, highway 5 northbound, 20 on a motorcycle, no plate.
1: I copy, 1 second,

We got this information from our Annie Alley screen. Call taker heard male arguing with another male, something about getting something searched, and he doesn't know where it came from. Attempted to call back multiple times and no success

0: I have a Pilot Yield northbound, 85, approaching 22.5. Motorcycle south, southy. Going to be continuing north. Not going to be pursuing.
1: Yes, that's 1-800 for 3 Shim, that was Lamar, 252.

0: Suicide Delta 3-1, I saw the number 3 Valley Lamer vehicle crash up there, pursue I-25, thank you, thank you. On the overhead.
1: Dispatch
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0: Yes, I talk to Major Wyman. Can you start medical? We have two in the vehicle.
1: I copy.
0: Major Wyman, we're going to be on the overpass just east of the overpass, or just west of the overpass at Bucky's.
1: I copy. D3, we're on the emergent or routine?
0: Let's just go emergent for now.
1: I copy.

0: Just want to take the wrong copy plate.
1: Go ahead.
0: Frank Charles Adam Victor 73 on a Chevy. Can you just confirm that's supposed to be on a Chevy?
1: I copy. Well, 222 dispatch, how can I follow up with that, though?

0: Yes, great. I thought you picked it up. I'm pretty.
1: Dispatch Alpha, everyone using the channel back, we're clear. We have two detained.
0: Local Alpha, this code 4 at 140.

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2: Clear side, Delta 31, what is that? 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
0: Hello?
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0: 2407.
2: Okay, thank you. That's going to be the vehicle.
0: I copy.

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0: People on Airman, case number.
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0: I think the final thing I need, CDOT, can you just let them know that one of their poles got hit? It is not significant damage, but they are the victim on that.
1: I'll let them know.

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1: CDOT wants to know if that pole is in the road as a hazard.
0: Negative. It's just slight damage to the pole. It's standing just fine.
1: I copy.

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0: Is the call taker still on the phone with RP?
1: Avon, would you like us to transfer?
0: Negative. Call taker can hang up and I'll give her a call.
1: Okay, copy.

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1: 831.
0: Can you start the next tone rotation for that? Chevy, it's going to be disabled on all four.
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1: 25-minute ETA from Iron Mountain Towing.
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0: 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Thank you, ma'am.
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0: Clear, thank you.

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Yeah, black SUV.

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1: 232.
0: 232, it looks like there's a female pipe cord not acting well. It looks like she's in the middle of the bushes.
1: Copy, turning out.
0: Copy, do you need to back out?
2: And one will back.
0: Copy, thanks, 328.
3: Yes, that's John 343. 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
0: Copy.
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0: 328.

0: 9-1-5.
1: Good.
0: He stated that she's going to be on the side of the building that has the Statue of Liberty. He did say that's possibly going to be 10th Street and 9th Avenue.
1: Okay.
0: Thank you. 232.

0: Just to clarify, is the tow truck coming to the address at that was in line 20? Or are they going to the intersection?
1: Put them into the intersection, and then they're going to be towing to line 20.
0: Can you send them to the address on line 20?
1: 236.

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0: Hi, Holden. 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
1: Go for it.
0: Super 8.
1: Well, I want to touch.

0: Jimmy Tree, Bicycle, Automatic, Crash Notification, Traffic Accident, Highway 14, Will Center 31. 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
0: Hey, Nick.
2: Yes, sir, Vice. This is Alt Penny meeting. Go check on our first, real quick.
1: County with me to check on injuries on the accident on 31.
0: I'll confirm with the dispatcher. We'll be out.
3: 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Okay.
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0: Happy, thank you. 8 and 309, that's going to be 8.
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0: I drove Highway 14 all the way to County Road 27. I don't see a vehicle out here. Were you guys able to get a hold of the caller?
1: Negative. AMR 214 is attempting to locate south of the location. I'll see if they have anything.
0: Oh.
2: Dispatching 309.
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1: Go ahead.
2: Just about this fire. They checked a mile both north and south. They were UTL and Ada.
1: I copy. Can you stop?
2: Meet Second Bridge, Colorado Ice Plate, David John Henry, 053.
1: Copy. 1228, dispatch.
2: 228.
1: 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The two guys are UTL, do you still want County to respond out there?
4: That's going to be a negative, we're not seeing anything.
5: 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You're letting Chris both say that myself in 232.
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0: I got a water main break at the Eaton High School. Is there a call for that? If not, maybe just put it as a traffic hazard.

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1: 537.
0: Frederick 547.
1: Five four seven.
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3: 2211 Zenith Circle 4.
0: 564.
2: I copy. Cruise 844.
0: Firestone 718.
1: 844.
2: Blue Valley 71.
1: 718, 737.
0: 71. Burlington 211.
2: 7418.
1: 419.
2: Windsor 910.
0: Recalling Fort Lupton 211 for time call.
4: Yes, that's Windsor 9649. Fine, I was going to be on the watch. Windsor units, be careful.
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1: 843.
2: 4-6.
0: We're getting multiple calls on this now, so I'm still getting further. The first one says that the mail is not answering, but we got the automatic crash notification.
1: I copy.
2: 846, Amy, show me that.

0: Milliken 893, copy on a traffic accident, unknown injury at Highway 16, Highway 257. I believe this is going to be the same one that Johnstown is responding to.
1: Meeting 3, I copy. Show me

0: is en route to this accident. Looks like a gray Nissan Murano. 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That is an empty vehicle. Still getting further.
1: This has no Canadian 3. 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

0: Downtown Uniton Outpost. Looks like RP is confirming they are injured. Saying their face is hurt. Airbag deployment. Mail is saying the car was parked on the side and someone hit it.
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0: 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I'm on Highway 60 and 257. I'm not seeing anything, so I'll keep going up 60.
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0: professional attainments, or you can show me on scene. 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They're back there deployed. One driver is out of the car.
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0: 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I'll be doing traffic control.
1: I copy.
0: Well, you could go ahead and go. Just go really slow on the left lane, please.
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0: Dispatch Ocean 89, westbound lane on Highway 60 is going to be blocked.
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4: Okay. This is best on planet for safe flight, two plates.
2: Go ahead.
4: First place, Colorado, David, Robert, Frank, Robert, 77. Second place, Colorado, Edward, Union, Ocean, Mary, 2-1.
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0: This is Hostel with anything 3. Can you touch second plate? David Robert Frank Robert 77. 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
1: 578.
0: Yes, ma'am, we just got a secondary caller and I see you found the horn.
1: 578, my apologies, can you repeat?
0: Five seven eight. We just got a secondary caller. They were advising us coming from the Silver Neon.
1: I got it. People just right now seeing like it's a car alarm.

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0: I'm going to be at the Greeley Mall Apartments, just north of building H. I'll be out with a Dodge Avenger, no plate.
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1: 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I repeat, 1597.
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0: 382, I'm on scene by phone. I'll be pulling in to Our Lady of the Valley with a blue Honda Civic, unreadable plate.
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1: 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I'll be at Our Lady of the Valley, Colorado, Edward Queen Robert, Sam 37. 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
2: Good copy.

0: Highway 34 westbound and County Road 13 with Colorado Plate. David, X-ray NORAD Tom 22 on a blue Chevy truck.
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0: Girlfriend is trying to take a kid. No custody agreement is in place.
1: I will give them a call. The same party I've been dealing with all night.
0: I copy. My apologies.
1: So where are you thinking?
0: You're welcome. 458.

0: Milton 893 dispatch.
1: You didn't hear me.
0: Would you like us to transfer? We still have RP on the line.
1: Yeah, I'll give him a call. Thank you.
0: Hi, copy.

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0: I'll be on Main and 16th with Colorado. Charles, Tom, Ida, Charles, 89.
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1: I copy. Okay, we have 74 and 17 three quarters with William Lincoln, Frank, break.
0: Switch one, play one shot.
1: 1291, go ahead. Robert Victor Nora.
2: William 6, just east of 13. Not with Charles Edward Edward. Okay, 1-0.
1: 18.

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0: Okay, Pratt, Westlake, 2 and 5, and taxi to the truck will be in.
1: Okay, 5, 3, 6.

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1: 181.
0: Mm-hmm. 37th Street and Belmont Street with Boy Mary King Mary 81. It's going to be on a great. You're a orange Jeep

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Thank you, sir. 531. 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

0: Hello, Janine. I'm here to copy on a meet at Hawthorne Street and Marjorie Avenue.
1: Name 3, I just went off the phone with him. You can clearly see him.
0: I copy.
2: Dispatcher, there's 22 traffic.
0: Okay, just... Industrial Parkway and 42nd Street. Stand by for plate. That's where you can be 861 Zebra Tom William on a gray Toyota truck.

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1: 21.
0: Okay, 37th Street and 11th Avenue with David Frank at work, Union 01. It's going to be on a Honda.
1: Thanks.

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1: South
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1: safe,
2: Brian 37.
1: Perfect.
2: Okay,
0: Central, all
2: 91
0: suspicious.
2: Hello, 1, go ahead.
1: Be the oil and gas battery, 6 and 23. One of the security keys is open.
2: Have we seen you back home?
1: Nice, good.
2: 3, 5, 3.

0: 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Copy, plate for the suspect vehicle, Edward Nora David, Mary 71, just got off the phone with the RP, break.
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0: Now and I'm continuing, they were turned west, or eastbound on Highway 52, going through Fort Lupton, but the RP was able to break off from that vehicle being reckless, break.
2: That's clear.
1: Copy, thank you.
0: You're welcome. If any Fort Lupton units are near their main street and maybe South Denver to check out this matte black Dodge Challenger.
2: Yeah, that's Fort Lupton 335. You can attach me, I'll be not.
3: Okay. 392 St. Charles.
0: Now, and I'm continuing, I told the RP maybe to break off by the PD and park until that vehicle passed by. I'm not sure if she did, but she was at a safe distance and it was in front of her.

0: Just that phone on it.
1: Okay.
0: You can clear me off the back. When I got off the phone with her, she did feel safer after breaking off.
1: All CNS for information, medicals, and Roth advice, you advise them on drive for a female party having an asthma attack. Copy.
2: Copy.
1: 214
2: is in there.
3: Flatville 919, left hand, please change your
0: door. 9-9.
3: Do you have any charges?

0: No, and negative, I never got onto the road. I gave her a call right off the bat. He was just apparently trying to ram her. No contact was made, and she was just staying behind him, and they both exited off of 52.
1: I copy. Dispatch, you can clear me down.
2: Okay.

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1: Really, my guys, how's this much better?
0: You can clear myself from 212, Sam.
2: Clear, Sam.
1: Copy.
0: 6-0-3.

0: 8-7-1, going to be southbound Highway 5 from County Road 44, white Honda Accord, approximately 2004 or 2006 model. Unable to get the tag on it. High rate of speed, blacked out, weaving in and out of traffic. I'm not pursuing.
1: 2-7-1.
0: Dispatch, what's Sally 7-1?
1: Sally 7-1.
0: Charges are going to be failed to obey traffic control device and penalty eluding. Reckless driving.
1: 606.

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0: Good morning. Do you want me on duty? Should we in service, please?
1: Good morning. 692.

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0: 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Well, 427, Stevens Circle.
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0: Okay, reporting father's alcoholic. I haven't been able to reach him since last week.
1: Top of the journey.

0: 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Break. We're having a MPD issue. He's back on report, and I'll be attached to him. He's going to be primary throughout the day.
1: Okay, I'll go ahead and attach you guys together.
0: Thanks.
1: Really, 588 dispatch.
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1: Yeah, turn on advised.
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1: 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In reference to RP's girlfriend making weird comments and hasn't been answering RP for the last few days.
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0: Marquis is saying that a man on drugs is in the hallway. They want them removed. 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

0: 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Just advising, airbags were deployed, but both vehicles are drivable. They're moving them off the roadway.
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4: 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It's going to be a white Ford Explorer and a white Chevy Savannah van. We're at the intersection of 35 and 9. All parties are out.
0: Copy.

0: in the 2000 block of Highway 34 westbound with David Robert King, William 34, back on the Black Dog Avenger.
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2: Center block of 2838 Colorado Temporary 8826226.
1: 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Can you confirm the 400 block of 25th?
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0: 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Can you log me on duty and show me out on a school assignment at Holster Lake Elementary? I'll be on scene for a drill. Go for it, Nodi.
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0: Can you clear my last call, William, and show me in the parking lot of Pete Merritt, Tom Victor, Ocean 906. It's going to be a blue Honda. Still moving.
1: Thank you, dear.
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0: 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Can you log Colorado Plate Frank Paul Tom Lincoln 54 Blue Sweater?
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0: I'll be out of County Road 37, County Road 4, just north of 4 with a silver Chevy pickup. Colorado plate, Charles Zebra Lincoln, Charles 27.
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4: 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Yeah, this is a blue sedan.

0: Actually, could you make that a meet, please, on Immigrant Trail, West Colorado Plate, Edward Hall, David Young, 3-8, break. Could you start me a second, too, please?
1: Copy. What's the cross street with Immigrant?
0: Okay, that's 34.
2: Runs for 11. I can have that way. You can give me the cross streets one more time, and then what code response?
0: Immigrant Trail, I think, for me, really. Copy, repeat.
1: There's that show in Toronto. That was wrong, but... You can show me in route to 418.

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1: Dispatch, Lock Boy, 113 traffic.
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0: I'll be at 23rd Avenue and 36th Street with Adam Nor Ida, Adam 2H. I'm back on a white van.
2: Really, 584 dispatch.
3: 584.
1: I'm at the 1500 block of Wiltine Road 37, just south of Park, out with a yellow Camaro. Call roll plate, Adam William Ocean, Adam 66.
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0: Currently 339 and unit to back on a trespass in progress at 145 14th Ave, apartment 1B in Charles.
1: 339.
0: RP is being followed by someone. Dispatch 23, follow up.
1: 339, I'll give the RP a call.
0: 23. Copy. You show me a route to Shields. Dispatch, open, triple two traffic. Travel down. 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
1: Hey, Secretary. This is Patrol
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0: 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This will be a custody issue or if you had an argument with daughter, ex picked her up and refused to break back.
3: 7-4.
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3: At about 8:14, they gave 20-25 minute ET, so we should be here shortly, but I can give them a call if you like.
4: Greeley 339 dispatch.
2: Yes, please.
0: 339.
4: Just advising, we only have one co responder on right now, and they are currently on a call.
5: Okay. Yeah, whenever they're done. If I don't need them, I'll let you know.

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1: Go ahead.
0: Tow company said that their tow truck is at about County Road 20 and a half right now, so they should be there shortly. Break. Can I also show you advice of the request for a super holding of the PD?
1: Hey, firm. When I'm not in the middle of this intersection, I'll take a look.
0: Okay.

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0: Can you clear me, Sam, on the certified VIN? Reopen another one at the same location and pull a case number. Thank you.
1: Copy.
2: Dispatch, is Highway 7 through traffic.
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1: 343.
3: 411 triple 2, just much status. Whistle. Everything.
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4: Dispatch, what's it? 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
1: 344.
0: Can you do an AOA to Westminster? So roll call my work cell, please.
3: Copy. Dispatch 569, advise on that truck will be in for now.
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1: Anyone going?
0: Wilson Road, 15 and 1050 with Colorado. David Mary Lincoln, Nora, 28.
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0: LaSalle 873, dispatch status.
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0: With boy Edward John, he went to me on a Greyhound. 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
1: Sorry, the flight for the traffic stop.
0: Okay.
2: Dispatch, Sally 69. 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
1: Sally 69, repeat, docs. Can you start medical emergency, spot an unconscious email?
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3: And you give that tow company a call back, and which one is it again, please? Because they're still not here.
1: Copy, it's Northside Towing. 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
2: Good job.
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1: Oh. Really, 584 units on scene, dispatch status?
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0: 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Attachment is meat on locust. I'll see my phone.
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0: The co-responder is now available. Do you want me to send them your way?
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4: Raw 270, this is Snows.
2: Five Raw 193, we'll be conducting a lockdown drill. 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
0: 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I put my number in the call notes.
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1: 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I'll pick it up here in a minute.
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2: Dispatch with a 504 traffic accident on 47th Avenue 10th Street. I was hit by a car. Unable to get out of my vehicle at this moment.
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3: 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Can you give me the address one more time? 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
2: Yeah, I was at the light waiting and a car driving northbound on 47th Ave. Ran into me.
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2: 504, I was able to get out of my vehicle. Dispatch with 504. 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
3: Copy.

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1: You missed.

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1: Okay.
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2: Do you need med in route?
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1: please. When's your back up there at the test shop?
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0: Affirmative, you can ignore that, thank you.
1: 913, thank you.
0: 312, what was the time delay to you getting that notification?
1: That came in 45 seconds ago, 912.44.
0: Copy that, thank you. We're close for it.

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1: 865.
0: Coroner advised about a 2-hour delay.
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0: 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Loyalty 12. I should be advised of the medical assist at Highway 52, West County Road 53.
1: You know if the vehicle is occupied?
0: I will find out for you.

0: 12 dispatch. Well, 212.
1: Looks like the caller is reporting there are no people in the water, so it does not appear that they're in the vehicle.
0: Copy that. You can show me your advice.
1: Copy.
0: Did you guys have any accidents within the last 24 hours around that area?
1: Last thing at this intersection was a traffic stop 15 days ago.
0: Copy, thank you.
1: You're welcome.
0: Dispatch, well, 223.
1: Well, 223.
0: You can clear the same office meeting. I'll head over to that.
1: I copy.

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3: 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There's a car though, between Majestic and Gattaca.
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2: Really, 413 dispatch.
1: Good.
0: Do we have a vehicle in water at Highway 52 and 53?
2: Really, 413 dispatch.
3: For 413.
1: Okay.
2: Are we towing that second vehicle to evidence?
3: Check on clearance.
1: Can't break 66 dispatch.
2: Copy.
0: Good.
1: Looks like that's an A-firm. I have a county unit held out that way as well as fire and med. Looks like we just got RP reporting a truck in the creek near that intersection.
0: Okay, does Wells County want another unit rolling towards that? I just got notified of it.
1: I can ask them.
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1: Go ahead.
4: That's showing on scene at 4513 Endeavor Drive. Code 4, no need.
0: Looking at the address of part of that that's attached to the call, looks like a car address from BM Armour County. Could you advise them?
1: Okay.
0: Go ahead. Well, 223 dispatch.

0: 15 versus 50 dispatch.
1: Go ahead.
0: County says negative on the helping.
1: I copy. Do they want a tow truck that's ready with their water gear for recovery? Bronx wants to know.
0: I'll put in their comments. Really, 418, good push status.
2: Good one, ready for checks.
0: Copy.
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2: Go ahead.
0: I'll be out at 2107 36th Street. I'll take the call on Gardner Parkway.
2: Okay.
1: Thanks very much.

0: 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This happened 3 minutes ago. They're outside in the yard.
1: Four, just click him back.
0: Copy.

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0: 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Their phone

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0: 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Copy, Putville 914, go ahead.
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2: Well, 223 dispatch. 223. Looks like Aaron from the Department of Wildlife would require contact. Her phone number is 921.
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0: 9:40.

0: 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Did you just change this to an abandoned vehicle?
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0: Really, 1372, even if one seems to dispatch not it.
1: What's now 863 dispatch?
0: 4946.
1: Pretty good. I should advise an AOA service 416, address 58.
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0: I'm 122 dispatch. 214, I'll be code 4 on that summons.
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1: Hey, you're not that way. Dispatch hold 122.
2: 122.
0: Okay.
3: And I'm car 4.
0: Okay.
1: Can clear the animal complaint on 77. Owner's going to go put it away.
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0: Okay. Really, 392 is under dispatch.
1: 2.5 unit abandoned vehicle.
5: I do. I'm looking for 436. Right, 436 tag 3.

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1: Hey, 40.
2: Well, 218 dispatch, status.
0: That's a negative. We only have a Greeley co-responder on right now.
2: I copy.
1: Okay. Can you have them give me a call in my work cell, please?
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0: Me 260 cop in a traffic accident, mile marker 246 and a half, and I 25 northbound.
1: 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Should we start straight as well?
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0: You put me on an animal complaint. 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
1: 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Back me 214.
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Well, yes, be advised, medical en route to Ames, 530 720th Street, for an 8-year-old male conscious and breathing, sick person.

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You can clear us all from the drill at the middle school and put me back on school 7 at the high school, please. Code 4, no need.

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0: Good job. Yeah,
3: can I see you about today? I have 4221.
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1: Does the address in line 9 validate to Greeley or County?
3: I have to check. That goes to County.
1: Okay, so let's call to that actual address.

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0: Myself and the 103 on scene were in contact with a female. Can you run her? I believe she has PC with Greeley.
1: I can ask Clearance to do that for you.
0: Copy, thank you. And if she does, if you can let Greeley know that we're here and we can stand by for them.
1: I copy.

0: 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Copy on a hang-up at UC Health.
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0: This is an abandoned 911 hang-up.
1: 542.
0: 1045.
2: 1204 dispatch.
3: 1204.
2: When I change to that address, it changes back to a Greeley jurisdiction. It originally showed Weld, and then it changed back to Greeley after I input it a second time.
3: I copy. Give me one second. Thank you.

Dispatch Eaton 315 in check. Can you put me at the PD on a VIN verification and I got a clearance on that.

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1: All 2-12.
0: Can you put me on a fraud activity of my key?
2: Really, if I have 4-2 dispatch?
3: Go ahead.
2: Just advising, we were able to get in contact with the ER charge nurse. She doesn't believe there's an emergency here, but she'll be checking the patient room just in case.
3: I copy. I'll be attempting contact security director as well.

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1: What?
0: This is a crash notification, and no police contact with your car passing by at this time.
1: Dispatcher 515. What's up?
0: 515. Sorry.
1: Could you put me on a criminal mischief at the high school in Arizona?

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1: Copy, thanks. You can clear it, Robert, and put me back out at SRO High School.
0: Copy.
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0: 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Highway 4.
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0: 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Have ways. Gonna continue west to check.
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0: Is there any way you could send an AOA to Frederick to have him go to 7219 Corp Drive and try and contact Amanda?
1: Perfect. Put me on a follow-up at my PD, please. No need for check.
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1: Well, agree, dispatch.
3: One, sir. 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
3: We have the PD, Crystal Logic.
5: Okay.
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1: Copy, sorry, I didn't come over. 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
3: Okay, that's much status. Copy.
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0: What happened to you?
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0: Okay, thank you very much.
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1: Where are the details?
0: Loose dog chasing chickens in the area. 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
0: 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Can you show me at Children's Courtyard on a suspicious? 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
0: Correction, need changes to a meet. I'll be at 3700 West 10th Street in Greeley. 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

0: 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I'll be at 3700 West 10th Street in Greeley. 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
2: One, 210 on the cloud cores. Looks like there's some people drawing items out of the house.
0: Right.
2: Look, it'll be a good seat. Sister's house. Evans 189, dispatch.
3: Okay, you know.
0: 189.
2: Okay. I'm holding a meet at Centennial Elementary. They're requesting contact from you or between it on Tuesday.
0: Stop eating, Ted.
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0: 841. Oh, okay. I'm holding a meet at the PD, actually.
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0: 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I put it in the call notes.
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1: 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I'm 1611 dispatch.
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1: 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What's your location?
0: I apologize. Immigrant Trail, okay. 34.
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0: Windsor 970 in the unit to back. Copy on a harassment in progress at 218 East Chestnut Street. 970. Information still coming in, but RP stating she's being harassed by her daughter.
1: Copy. Can you show me the route?
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1: What's your next up to?
0: Will you preempt my call and attach me to the harassment in progress? I'll be out.
1: Not that you can. Well, yes, be advised, fires en route to mile marker 241 of I-25 northbound for a vehicle fire. Light tractor trailer, smoke coming out of back, possibly brakes or unknown.

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1: Good.
0: RP is wanting contact for the traffic complaint.
1: Copy. I'll take care of it in a little bit.
0: Run to see you.
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3: 7-8-4. Dispatcher in City 504, can you have a quick?
0: 504.
1: 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My hang-up call is related to the medical call at urgent care. 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
3: 549.
1: Denver is asking if you have an address out there or if you know what district you're trying to get a hold of.
3: It'll be District 4.
1: Okay, copy.

0: 315.
1: 315. 315. 315. 315. 315. 315. 315. 315. 315. 315. 315. 315. 315. 315. 315. 315. 315. 315. 315. 315. 315. 315. 315. 315. 315. 315. 315. 315. 315. 315. 315. 315. 315. 315. 315. 315. 315. 315. 315. 315. 315. 315. 315. 315. 315. 315. 315. 315. 315. 315. 315. 315. 315. 315. 315. 315. 315. 315. 315. 315. 315. 315. 315. 315. 315. 315. 315. 315. 315. 315. 315. 315. 315. 315. 315. 315. 315. 315. 315. 315. 315. 315. 315. 315. 315. 315. 315. 315. 315. 315. 315. 315. 315. 315. 315. 315. 315. 315. 315. 315. 315. 315. 315. 315. 315. 315. 315. 315. 315. 315. 315. 315. 315. 315. 315. 315. 315. 315. 315. 315. 315. 315. 315.

0: Well, 77-1103.
1: Dispatch break 553. Can you copy a plate and then air the registered owner information, please?
2: 553.
3: Brian.
0: Can you go to TAC real quick?
1: Colorado plate 701 Zebra Tom Charles. Again, it's 701 Zebra Tom Charles.

0: 553. Looks like it's coming back to a black Chevy F-150. Our row is a Donald and Barbara DeBruyne party. Address out of Erie 3237 County Road 14.5.
1: Okay. I got it on a blue truck and it's unoccupied.
0: Yeah, looks good. And again, it's 701 Zebra Tom Charles, black Chevy 2005 pickup is what I'm showing.
1: Well,
0: Class 46011.
1: Hi, Nick.
0: Hey, Mom.
2: Flash Roger 59.
0: Yeah.
2: Do you attach 567 to that, please?
0: Okay.

0: Really, 598 dispatch.
1: Go ahead.
0: I sent that test to your screen 40 minutes ago. How do you want me to show you?
1: I'm on my phone still.
0: I'm happy, thank you.
2: Just I told you. I'll take off.
3: I'll do the air traffic plan. Can you run the plane, please?
2: Okay.

0: Dispatch, going to 522. Can you help me at Garden City Case 4, please? 200.
1: Okay. Greeley 599, dispatch letter.
0: Go for it.
2: Garden City, that case number ends in 823.
1: 1211.
0: Call the 823, call 4.
2: 1211.

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0: I said it on your screen, but now it's looking like it might be full related. If you want me to page an SRO, how would you like me to show you for this call?
1: Let me take a look at it.
0: Hi, copy.

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0: This incident occurred outside of Windsor's jurisdiction and county's jurisdiction. I have added a call note to it. Can you forward it to either county or CSP, please?
1: Okay.

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1: Hey, 90.
0: Can you clear Robert, please? Dispatch left in 329 traffic.
1: Alright.
0: 85 southbound, 10-18, Edward Young Union X-ray 29 on a teal Supra Outback.

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0: I followed that vehicle from the traffic complaint, unable to get PC for a stop on driving actions.
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0: The vehicle is now south at Eaton on Highway 85, heading towards Greeley. If you just want to let County and Greeley know, and you can clear it out on my side.
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1: Can you just let me advise for a second?
0: Hold 27.

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0: available unit to clear and copy on a restraining order at Greeley Village Lodge. Is that Greeley Valley Lodge?
1: 589.
0: There are two tenants that are refusing to check out. They were supposed to check out today.
1: 589.
0: 1232.
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2: You're pulling into the Walmart on 47th Ave, Colorado, personal lines 57. David, Adam, Victor, Ida, David, it's a black Ram 1500, hunting on.
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0: 5-9-9. The 600 block in North 11th Ave with a Nissan Rogue Silver, no plate.
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0: Advising with the traffic complaint on Marker 107 Highway 52. There's going to be a gold semi box trailer. Semi truck is swerving into oncoming traffic. It looks like they're last seen on 52 and Wells County Road 82 going northbound.
1: Well, 225, hey, copy. Show me advice for now. I don't have anybody in the area. Can you advise CSP as well and clear it off red screen?
0: 1249. Really, 599 dispatch status?
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1: Would you advise Blackwell and County of Traffic Complaint? And you can clear it out.

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Jeff landing in First Street with New Mexico. John's David Johns, Mary 56.

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0: 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No smoking is allowed. The property manager gave her a warning and then she started screaming.
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1: Well, 201.
0: The mile marker 120 on Highway 34 westbound with Edward Ocean David, call 55.
1: 13-13.

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0: 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Still on the call. 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

0: 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Greeley 584, initial, heard nothing.
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0: 1346.
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0: 968, repeat the sonic.
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0: Johnson 838, 840 up in theft in progress. 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
2: Okay.
1: 13, Captain.
0: Two elderly females trying to take bag full of products.
2: Please, remain up.
0: Nope. 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
1: Nine seven zero, 978. 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
1: Okay, 212.
0: Highway 85, County Road 28, the black Dodge, no plate.
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3: 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East, Armour County Road 30 and Armour County Road 5.

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0: 3-8.
3: RP is saying next to a stoplight near the overpass on foot, and there's an officer talking to her.
0: Okay, copy. That's me. You can show me your contact.
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0: 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I'll be transferring her back to Bucky's.
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0: Hazard Unit 35, medical is en route to 7466 Scott Lane. 29-year-old female, conscious breathing with chest pain.
1: Well, 212 dispatch status.
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0: Copy.
1: Because we're... For Tampa.
3: Okay. Oregon, 9 young, 6'7", 6'9", a great hold up.
1: Well, 270 status check.
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0: Okay. Greeley 430, Greeley 589, dispatch status.
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0: 1404.

3 3 8 1 5. Go ahead. What's your location? 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I'm on the overpass heading back. Copy, you can come just to the front middle of the store. All right, copy.

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0: Highway 85 southbound, County Road 24 and a half, motorcycle, no plate.
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1: Yes, copy.
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0: 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I'm sure you're advised.
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1: Yeah, I'm not sure if my radio cut out. 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
0: Fortunately. 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
0: All right, 542, can you also transfer RP to my work zone, please?
2: Copy.
4: Southbound Highway 5, just normally half mile north of County Road 100, Colorado, Edward Tom Tom, Charles 46, Black, Volkswagen. 424.

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7: We'll 270 in traffic. B, Qdoba, parking lot, in Firestone with Boy, Young, Ocean, Tom, 53.
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2: 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Dispatch, Charlie 114.
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0: 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Our RP spoke to someone last night claiming to be from Wells Fargo Fraud. She did give them her bank information, and they took money out of her account.
3: Yes. 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
1: Okay, copy. You can show me bus right now. I'll pick it up in a minute.
3: 1439.
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0: Just advising that Med is going to go in.
1: Copy, I'm on scene. I'll go for it.
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0: Any love plate enemy, Edward Tom Tom, Edward 28.
1: Mark 47. Really time 93 dispatch. Can you meet our parents, please?
0: Another plane is going to be on 844 at X-ray Zebra.
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0: 1448.

0: Greeley 571, dispatch letter.
1: Was that for 571?
2: State Patrol, 68, I'm Will County.
0: Yes, my apologies, I see you're slowing around.
1: Copy.
0: Unicorn.
2: State Patrol, 68.
0: 68.

0: Hey, I'm just checking. I just got a note that you guys are going to handle that crash at 45 and 6. I'm just making sure that is the case. I'm in a route, but I'm coming from north and west of Greeley.
1: Greeley 413, units on scene, dispatch out. Hey, from I just spoke to the dispatch. It looks like we are taking a call, and did you want us to have the deputy on scene go ahead and give you a phone call, sir?
0: Go for it. No, that's fine. I just wanted to make sure we were on the same page, just because I'm almost, like, I'm an hour and 45 out, so I just want to make sure we're on the same page.
1: I copy that paper. We will go ahead and take this.
0: All right. I really, really appreciate it.
1: Thank you. 4251.

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1: 1212.
0: I just want to make sure that medical is not attached to this call.
1: That's correct. Medical is not attached.
0: Okay, thank you. I'm code 4. No need for checks.
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1: You can be on that.
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0: 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It's copy on a disturbance with weapons, 1400 East 20th Street, Bella Romero Academy.
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1: Hey, from just a student that is being very violent, he's dysregulated. He destroyed a couple of rooms already, and he's using everything possible from glass to a water bottle, trophies, to use as a weapon right now.
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1: 204.
4: Still 34. Alright. I'll be coming for you if you're allowed on that call.
1: Alright, copy. We call 431, stand by. Firestone 734, go ahead.
2: Okay,
1: Firestone 734, I'm sorry, you're inaudible. Can you repeat?
2: Can you attach me to TA had a run that I'm on the freeway for?
1: Copy. 6-4-3-1, go ahead.
7: Yeah, attach to that. Please, 4,000 blocks, Colorado with Edward Nora, Edward Henry, 1-0.
1: Copy. Really, 4-13, units on the scene, just touch status. 15-01.

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0: I'll be recording on White Ford SUV. 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
3: 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Thank you.
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4: This is your Cypher's Ice. Is there a TAA in the Frederick High School parking lot pending?
5: Yeah, we have a traffic I put in hit and run at the high school.
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0: 734, for my current call for the TA hit and run. I talked for a P and confirmed location and happened on I-25 southbound ramp, Highway 119. Can you utilize state and clean me off?
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4: I have what looks like a duplicate call at your address, 37th Street, 35th Avenue. 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
3: 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We're code 4, mom's got them. Calm down, and they're just going to have me to school, and we'll take care of it.
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4: Sure.
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4: Meet 260259, can you untack one?
3: 259 on your feet.
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1: 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Customer disturbance, I'll be out. Turn the info, please.
0: 1513.
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2: Test the disturbance, I'm not looking at. Do we have anything further?
0: Yes, we're going to be in there. 204.
2: 204. We'll need checks, just like with the SRL. The young man has left the building with mom.
3: 1516.
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0: 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I'll be code 4, no need for checks. 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
0: 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Greeley 436, Greeley 339, a copy on a disturbance at 2301 6th Street.
1: 436.
2: 339.
1: Beyond front road, Blood Canyon, South Sites, approximately Blood Canyon, Route 51, Colorado, Adam Victor Young, Sam 19, little white corridor.
0: RP can hear a male and a female screaming and fighting. 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
0: 1534. Greeley 542, dispatch about it.
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0: Good morning. Good morning.
1: 1542. A 53-foot trailer backed into the city was blocking westbound lane, almost causing a couple of traffic accidents.
2: Of course it is.
1: 42.
0: Windsor 927, dispatch.
3: 97.
0: I'm holding a meet at the Windsor Rec Center. The RP from the traffic accident hit and run from earlier. They're calling back in.
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0: 1546.
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0: Yes, sir. Can you put me on a check while being at the Eaton High School, please?
1: 1546. Windsor 962 dispatch, copy on a missing person at 810 3rd Street.
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1: This will be at Mountain View Elementary. RP states her son is missing, didn't show up on the school bus. School is closed as well. Hispanic male, here, sir.
0: 962, copy.
1: 1547. Eaton 315, 312, direct.
0: 315.
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2: Referencing the animal complaint at James Madison, they're requesting contact to know if they can let the kids out of school.
1: 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I'm issuing a ticket right now.
0: Copy.
3: No.
1: Is there an issue we need to handle?
2: There's just a pit bull running loose. They called around 1524, and you and 1414 have been busy on calls. They just want to know if they can let students out with the dog running loose.
1: Okay, if we have a unit that can swing over there to see if it's okay for the kids, I don't know.
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0: 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I'll be in the 1800 block of 37th Street. Edward Adam Adam, William 69, for the blue license.
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3: 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All my female subject back on board, back en route to Weld County Jail.
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0: 25, go ahead. 25,
1: go ahead. Looks like the party with the RO is violating it. Party is also taking stuff off the property.
0: Copy. Do we have any information on that, or be able to still come on for an RO?
1: Not yet. It looks like Ball 270 put the information on the call.
0: I copy. Thank you.
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0: 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Request for medical for a 33-year-old female. She's got a bloody nose. It won't stop. She's having trouble breathing. Code 4 for medical.
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0: I got in contact with that second number and they have the dog on a leash and at the front door, so if you need to contact them back, let them know everything's okay. I'll go by there soon and pick it up.
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1: Copy.
0: That's 4566. You attached me to a detail at 35 school. 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
2: I wish I could advise about that holding at 407 Liberty Street. 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
3: 596.
2: 607.
4: Yes, that's put on 904.
2: Yeah.
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2: Okay.

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1: Yeah.
0: That traffic complaint, you can show me advice and clear it up.
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2: This is Fresh on 904.
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1: 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What's your 9 south phone dispatch?
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1: 519,
0: just advising, this is James Mira. He's saying that RP is arguing about his driving.
2: 11-15-11, dispatch status.
3: Copy.
4: 16-14.
3: Dispatch
0: 464. 464.
4: I'm going to have to back up. Back 599.

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1: 905.
0: Actually, you advised of a meeting at the PD. Now I can't.
1: Here comes the best.

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0: Correct.
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1: What's your location? RP wants her son checked on. She lives in Arizona. She's saying that he's schizophrenic and bipolar, but nice to law enforcement.
0: First and Pacific.
1: Copy.
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0: The Concourse A1, I'm going to come back clear to a silver 4 to speed. Tomorrow is an Isaac Martinez party out of Milligan.
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0: I'll be outside. I'll front of the lobby. Everybody, will you?
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0: 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Someone is requesting to speak with you. How would you like me to show you?
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0: 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About 5 to 8 minutes ago.
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0: 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Go ahead. Are you sending me to go over there?
1: How far out are you?
0: Highway 14 and 43. Let me see if there's a state or county unit available for this motorist assist. They're in the shoulder, not blocking traffic, but they're requesting an officer out here while they attempt to change tire.
1: Yeah, if you want to, we're going to go to a property northwest of here where the suspect is.
0: Copy.
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0: To be advised, they'll be in the westbound lanes just east of the intersection.
2: Copy, and do you want me to take you off the window?
0: I'm sorry, can you go again?
2: Do you want me to take you off of it?
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0: 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I'll 269. 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

0: picture me in the high school parking lot with Paul Rhino, Charlie, Paul, George, Queen 52, and the white sheet.
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0: There's a kid and female screaming outside of an apartment. 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
3: I'll be in custody of two juvenile males, giving them a courtesy ride home. I'll get an address once they point me to the right direction.
2: 1713.
0: Frederick 556, pumping on traffic, transit 302 Pinion Street. Greeley 544, Greeley 596, dispatch on it.
4: Dispatch on 23, lock to place.
3: 544, we are incredibly code 4. Thank you. Dispatch at this 180.
2: 182.
0: 1713.
4: Colorado, Mary, Ocean X-ray 288, break for second.
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0: Sure.
1: That's right.
0: Five
1: 5 6
0: or PN and copy.
1: Did you have traffic for me?
0: I did, but it was 5 5 3. Pick up the call.
1: Sorry, copy. Thank you.
0: No.
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0: Please,
1: 13, 3, 7. 8, 3, 7. Can you agree to
0: the officer? Give me a call.
1: 7, 6, 13. This is
0: not 105. Not 105.
1: The traffic on that traffic complaint, Highway 5, County Road 92, Alabama, 47 Charles, 2 Mary Charles Edward.
0: 7020.
2: 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No need for assistance?
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1: Hey, Hank.
0: It's a pretty long ways if you want to start heading this way. His red truck is there, and it looks like his mom is at the front door with someone. So, if you just want to keep driving by.
1: I copy. There's a white pickup truck headed that way right now.
0: I copy. Can you just follow it and attach the plate?
1: I copy. Just make sure I'm clear with you.
0: No.
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2: We're out.
3: Copy, 179 dispatch. So, would you select the other?
2: Apparently, I'll have citizen contact. 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
3: 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Can you advise Greeley? 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
1: Hey, 839, hold on a second.
0: 841. LP has the suspect stopped. He's cooperating. Press the 717, go ahead.
2: No apologies, my traffic stop. Can you reopen my 222 booster contact and put them together for me? It's going to be related.
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3: 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I'll pick it up in a second. I'm sending some notes in my car.
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1: Westbound I 76, off route. Marker 34, Colorado. I believe it's 918. Union Paul on a white Chevrolet Silverado pickup.
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1: 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Evans 151. I heard Greeley asking for a K-9 sniff. I might be closer than Windsor. Copy, Windsor 948, did you copy direct?
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0: What call are you on scene for?
1: Attach me to a detail at the high school. There's already one made. If not, can you create one and attach me?
0: One three unit, stand by. Evans 134, what call did you want to be attached to?
2: That's okay. I'm on scene of this check well-being. Kind of looked at the mail. Yeah, I found him.
0: 1749, Windsor unit with traffic, please repeat.
1: Can you log me on and attach me to a detail at the high school for the football game? If there's not already one created, can you create one?
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1: The detail that 929 and Severance 411 are on are the same. If you can duplicate those and combine them, they'll all be out at the high school football game tonight.
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0: 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One second.
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0: Can you show me out here on Greeley's traffic stop there and log it in on 20, please?
1: Copy. That was 151 dispatch.
0: Yes.
1: Just to verify, that's the traffic stop on 18th Street.
0: Yeah, it should be 526 stop.
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0: Copy, I have you say 1756.
2: 560. 1756.
1: 2600 block, 22nd Avenue, you'll be contacting one male, black muscle shirt, blue pants. Go ahead, Hispanic male.

0: you're going to be getting a safety tail from Frederick High. You can just close it out when you get it. Also, can you attach myself, 535 and 545, to a detail at Frederick High, code 490?
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2: Do you have a detail at the high school? Can you add me to it?
1: Okay, sir.

0: 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Confirm, I just have this abused holding at the Emporium Clubhouse. I was just hoping to show some other bikes.
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1: Highway 74, westbound, mile marker 108, Adam Edward Union, Henry 01, dark sedan.

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1: You too.

0: Can you can you talk to our superior for unit 544, unit 563 to be towed? Stand by on location. Give me 1 second. Dispatch, all two are on.
1: Go ahead.
0: Trivia, four vehicle traffic accident. I believe we're already on type of Larimer, but it's on I-25 at a Harmony exit. I'm not sure what the exit number is.
1: Copy. I'm not showing you on our call. We did just do shift change.
0: We're both units are off duty. We're coming from Germany.
1: Copy.

0: Patrol 6-1.
1: Fuck.
0: Wait, who was calling that in?
1: Either a badge identifier 221 or 231.
2: Well, 6-1, it was 231.
1: That's not how they dropped.